0: Radio Gütersloh.
1: Bring the action.
2: When you have this in the club, you're gonna turn the shit up. You're gonna turn the shit up.

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It's not time to make a change. Just relax, take it easy. You're still young, that's your fault. There's so much you have to know.

0: Gütersloh. Wir spielen die Hits.
1: Hey, this is Jack Dean and you are listening to my new single, Mercy.
2: Neu bei uns, Jack Dean, Mercy.